One, two, three, jump, I'm going with the wind. Grab some popcorn, please, let's begin. 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Richard Pryor with the fire, now they getting me hot. They looking at me like a joke, what's all the laughing about? 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
1: Remember this, girls. 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